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1: Estás escuchando La Hora de los Termazos en RM Radio.
0: Life throws curveballs and they leave you like this. Full of problems, low on money, and I'm just trying to get rid.